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0: River Comm Center patrols traffic offense. Traffic offense was 5th and North Miller. Person was driving north on Miller Street, not driving safe. Driver didn't look like he was in the right state of mind. It was a dark blue older Kia. License is Charles Lincoln Boy 2304.
1: One K 35, 1723.

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Good. The return for the vehicle that we received comes back to a 2015 Kia Fort to a Samuel Smith out of East Wenatchee. 1K35, 1724.

0: I'm out of position for the traffic. You can close that out, no report. And I'm going to be en route to the library with that sub call.
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0: 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Been dropped to Hendrick Cliff in Waterville off base. 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

First Officer County West Unit, a phone call on a juvenile problem. 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P-52-1737.

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1: Driving erratically, standing on the seat of the scooter, swerving in and out of traffic in cones.
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1: K-26.
0: Yeah, I cleared that parking call out with notes and it's been tagged. Can you have it reopened for 1K-108 on Tuesday at 09?
1: 1K-26, 1740.
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Patrol's aggressive driver, West 28 Grant Road. Silver Hyundai sedan, Boy John George, 6225, erratic speeds, near collisions, weaving. White male driver, ball cap and glasses, now on the bridge across. RP no longer behind. Fortune 6, 9, 2, 1.

0: 1K35, River Glen, out of service. 1K35, thank you, perfect.
1: River County, 10. 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

0: were sending aid and notifying State Patrol of an unknown injury accident, U.S. Highway 2, mile post 105, westbound lane. Report of a white vehicle possibly went off the roadway.
1: 37, we have an EPA on state.
0: Unknown, my partner's on the phone with them now.
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1: Deal four.
0: Just got a call from a friend at 1201 Poe Street in Wenatchee. There's a male that she doesn't recognize on her camera, and she's not home. Requesting Wenatchee go respond. He's got some, looks like 69 issues. Entered the backyard. Deal four.
2: Wenatchee Patrol, it's one Carthage. West Zoom, office 105. No further info. RP was heading eastbound and saw the vehicle go off the road. We saw that

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0: Rivercom Ballard Ambulance, Schelling County 6841, a fall 1, 4330 Eels Road, a fall 1, 4330 Eels Road, 2000.
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0: Burcom C-52, Briler is 2029 clear with restrictions. Three passengers under 20. Pressive winds. No wireless communication devices. No driving 1 a.m. to 5 a.m. 20
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0: for Comstock County West patrols a trespass, Kashmir.
1: 37.
0: 209 Riverfront Drive. RP states the snail was here last week. He's down from 207 Riverfront. He's walking through properties to access the river. Has a yellow stocking cap on and a blue tarp. Last week he had a big stick with him.

0: We're on K37 from last week's call. It was Jeffrey Crump, and he was trespassed from 207 Riverfront Drive. 2011. K61, 2011.
1: Good for 2012.

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0: At 1213 Westwood Avenue. RP's mother is trying to lock them out of the house. And then mother also pulled hair of 9-year-old son of the RP about an hour ago.
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0: 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Nikki, 2031 clear, has an order on file with a Nicholas also. Jade is clear with an order on file with a Christina.
1: Good night, everybody.
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1, new comment in 148, Lincoln, phone call me to... 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

Pittsburgh, home Sean County Valley, patrols domestic disturbance. Number 1 Canyon Road and Sage Hills Drive. The female screaming for help got into a black truck and left towards 5th Street. There's garbage all over the trail parking. There's a male involved who's still on scene wearing a gray t-shirt and has a tattoo on his hand and neck. He says she beat him up and says that she's crazy. We're getting further.

0: 37 River Tom, was the RP able to get a phone number for the mail app or have the mail app calling and stuff?
1: No, RP's, was just a passerby. He's leaving the area. Male stated his name was Yanni. Female's name was something Sanchez Morales. That's all we have.
0: Dave,

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Commercial fire alarm, 235 East Penny Road at La Quinta, 2104.

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River Comb Battalion 51, Schilling 25, a possible brush fire, Dry Lake and Green Avenue, a possible brush fire, Dry Lake and Green Avenue, 2108.

0: 4900 Nahom Canyon Road, brother Santiago Pena, schizophrenic, took mom's bed out of the house, is damaging things. 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He also broke a window.
1: 37.
0: K37, 2112.

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Ah. 2113.

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1: 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I'll be running shortly. And I'll be giving him a courtesy ride to monitor, and then I'll be around 51-7.
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0: 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Can you give me a call, please?
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1: Newton.
0: 167 link is going to be related to the noise complaint I just cleared. You're going to assign it to me for now.
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1: 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The north exit is left over this time.
0: Copy.

0: K-52 to K-57, I'll call on. But when you get here, come in on the east, the Hom side. It says that the Hom side is east, just getting here.
1: Gabby, I'm just turning onto that road now.

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0: Pacificom, Wenatchee Center Patrols, trespass. One K32, trespass at 411 North Chelan Avenue. Male crawling in the dumpster and throwing stuff on the ground. Requesting that he's being trespassed. Last seen wearing black hoodie and jeans. One K32, 2155.
1: 1K15, over time, time estimate.
0: 1K15, 2155.
1: K57, over time. All of our 400 units are out of the area for training. Do we have a DGR that you give my phone number?
2: Check the device.

0: 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Can you confirm the location of the last flock that that hit? They said they have East Sparks and Silver Ridge, or West Sparks and Silver Trail.
1: The camera I have is East Sparks Road at Silver Trail.

0: 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You said east of Sparks, and then what trail name?
1: Yeah, the camera that I show on Squawk is Sparks Road at Silver Trail Lane, southbound. And on the map, it's right next to Lake Easton Resort RV Park on Sparks Road.
0: Good for a couple.

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0: 1K29 at Taco Bell, 1300 North Miller Street, Unit D, David 4, through Voyance. There's a male that jumped in the RP's vehicle and will not get out. RP's not sure what to do and unknown who the male is. He put his seatbelt on. 2200.
1: The subject on the trespass is DOA. You can clear this out in our report. I'll be in touch with the service.
0: Copy, 2200.

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1: 1K38. 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I'll be in to the district.
0: Copy, 2201. River Comanche, 29 RP, now inside the business because he got scared. The male's still inside the vehicle.
1: 32.
0: 2201.
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1: Copy, thanks.
0: 2213.

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0: I'm not able to get through to language line. 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So if you can actually have a Spanish speaking officer on that, can give me a call on my work cell.
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0: get 10. Get 10. I see the comment. We just drove by the house and the music was shut off, but all be in the area. Double check.
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0: River Comanche South Patrol's weapons violation. Come on, K38, weapons violation 207 Snohomish Street. Neighbor pulled a gun on RP, handgun. Victor, unknown last name. Victor is still outside. Unknown what he is wearing, approximately mid 20s. Correct.
1: 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If you're still on the phone with the RP, can you confirm if it's Miguel Campos?
0: Negative, we're not on the phone with him anymore.
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Charles Erratic, East 2 Dryden, Silver Mazda 6 with red mud flap. Charles Paul John, 8443 lane travel near collision, erratic speeds. For more information, this vehicle was also pulled over in DUI in January.

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0: 1721, we'll be in the 100 block of North Mission.
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0: Officer from Sean County West Patrols. I have a domestic disturbance pending in Peshaston.
1: 12, go ahead.
0: Address 9986 Lee Street. RP states husband's doing drugs and drinking and choked the RP. There are weapons. RP thinks they're in a safe.
1: 12, is she able to leave the house and go somewhere safe?
0: I'll have call pick her off that.
1: 324, Andy.
0: 324.
1: Which city of residence does that plate come back to?
0: Looks like 6529 Turkey Shoot Road in Kashmir.
1: I'll go out and look for it, but it's likely going to pull off in Kashmir before we're going to get out there.
0: 224, 3282.

0: 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So you might make it.
1: GT4.
0: GT4, 2242.

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0: Yeah, if we can get a live update, that'd be appreciative.
1: 224, 2050.
0: I'm going to put my anti-complaint rear ambers on, FYI.
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0: 2244.

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0: 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RP saw two people through video feed of digging through the trash, requesting them to be trespassed.
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0: For the eastbound 2-111, Charles 09-699-SAM.
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0: 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She thought the male was hiding in the backyard. 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He's supposed to be wearing black pants, possibly no shirt. 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
2: I will have to mail them to the Bureau of Health Force. 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
1: K-61, 2327. I do, yes.

0: Video 37 is confirming.
1: Yeah, 35.
0: Charles Victor James, 4627, East Monahan, Panther Field.
1: Yeah, 35, 23, 29.
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0: 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A girl with red hair keeps ringing the doorbell multiple times. This has been ongoing over an hour.
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0: 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I'll be out in City.
1: 30 gets caught. Pullman 2032 clear. Financial responsibility. Avina Gordon. 5 minutes on person and 1 order on spot.

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0: 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One, K-61 clear for the jelly. 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

0: Houston, in the Gama, the 267 we have on the board today.
1: No, they're separate.
0: Is K6 headed to the Cold Stone Lake Trailhead?
1: That's correct.
0: Can you have him check for the vehicle and the other prisoner rescue as well? See the fucking hallway up there.
1: He's aware of both calls, yes.
0: 57.
1: 2250.
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0: Reference overdue hikers. I just contacted them in their vehicle on the way out. I can close that call out.

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0: 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There is a patient that is uncooperative and refusing to leave. The staff is requesting law enforcement. 1K29, 015.

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0: 35.
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0: Mount Combatine 1, Engine 13, Engine 1, a possible structure fire in the area of Crawford and Fuller. Battalion 1, Engine 13, Engine 1, a possible structure fire. Correction, possible structure fire. Crawford and Fuller, weather 9.
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1: 1K, trying to recall myself, and 32 are away at the fire.
0: 416.
1: 1K38, 416. 1529, where do you need me to come in for traffic control?
2: If you want to do Rosewood and Crawford, probably would be the best. 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
1: Copy. 15 River Gum, I'm going to be responding code. If you haven't already, can you create a sentence?
0: Doing that now, 416. 1K32.
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K51, that is. 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

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K-21, 658. Over, calm K-44 status. 44, 658. Over, calm K-49 status. 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
0: 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Would you be able to speak with him about a ticket he just received?
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0: First to Renee, you part last, on the TSO review.
1: Okay, sound four. Whatever, comment K27, confirm this is going to be a 61-year-old male.
0: Can confirm.
1: 805.

0: from Commissioner County North Patrols, order violation 21 Lincoln for phone call.
1: K21805. 419 of 88 is ID card only on the record bill. DOC inactive, convicted felon. Case number is 8883.
2: So Roy is going to be trespassed from city right away with Trunk Columbia, next to Salvation, 45 minutes.

0: 1, K4, River Comp. 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
1: 8-0-6.

0: Whoever got him on K4S, this is going to be a Jimmy Sean Cooper, 56-year-old male.
1: That's for me.
0: 807. For how long?
1: 45 days.
0: 808. Rivercon South Unit, have a property pending.
1: Okay, 20
0: pending. 808.

0: Joseph Stephen. BNSF is waiting for a supervisor from Quincy, PA 1 hour, and I'll be in the vehicle, Oppo 71.
1: Silicon on K27. Mr. Rodriguez says ID card only 2024. And 1K4 for Jimmy Sean Cooper, 130-70, is suspended, DOC inactive, supervised, and convicted.
2: Copy that. You can trust that down for 45 days.
1: Including local park or not?
2: No, this is just Columbia Street, the city right away.
1: Okay.

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0: Copy that.
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0: Next advice is you fail. David Edward Williams, Floyd Edward Ida Lincoln. First is Mirella, Mary Ida Edward, Robert Edward Lincoln, Adam 9383.
1: Eight, 12.

0: 1K4 River Company. Can you check last of sight, Monet, versus Zachary?
1: What's the first half of the Monet?
0: Fight, Frank Ida, Tom Edwards.
1: 813.

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0: 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First of Matthew.
1: 8:15.
0: This be part of that same case number.
1: 8:15.

0: Sly County Valley Patrols, burglary. K41, this will be 1795 Marker Street. They're advising that their house is broken into. The RP's going inside with her. Our call taker was advising them to wait outside. Unknown if anyone's currently in there. K41, and the caller disconnected. K41-817.
1: K41,
0: the call taker called RP back, and they advise they're waiting outside now. They believe that happened sometime overnight.

0: Servicom on K27, Charles William Paul, 1297. 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

0: 1K4, did you have further?
1: I do have a data bird.
0: 1230-02?
1: That's the one.
0: He's flagged with William and Mokul.
1: Go with William.
0: Stand by.

0: I've got Monkey 4 out of Douglas County for Jaden Elijah Noah Sharp. 1230 of 02 for failure to appear obstructing.
1: 21, 821.
0: He is also flagged in local with a Charles.

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0: Confirm the spelling on the left.
1: David Edward Williams, Boy Edward Adelson.
0: I'm not getting a record found on that subject.

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2: 825. 1K-27. Last is going to be David Edward William Victor Edward Idleson. First of Mary Ida Edward Robert Edward Adam. Middle C for Archie Charles Adam Robert Charles Henry John 93.
1: 825.
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Oregon North Unity, trespass 717 North Wenatchee Avenue. This is Pacific Pride, homeless subject sleeping next to a fuel card reader. Request to be moved along. Has a red sleeping bag. 828.

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come over your way. Okay, 41833. K41. Information, the neighbor last of French for Tammy, morning 70, is 2027 clear? K41, 833.

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0: Number Copsa County 6, 841 valid ambulance, heart problem. 5325 Binder Road in Kashmir. Shawn County 6, 841 valid ambulance.
1: Okay, 65835.

0: Omnishaw County West Patrol's information. Aid will be responding to a heart problem at 5325 Binder Road in Kashmir for a 91-year-old male.
1: K-43, 836.

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0: 1-8-27 with Tom. 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

0: 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What was the call? And no, I think you have that bike the other day.
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0: Servicom on K27.
1: Right.
0: In 2022, there is a bicycle, VIVI 350W e-bike, black in color, that was stolen.
1: Was there a serial number attached to that?
0: No, there is not.
1: Copy, this might be it.
0: There is a notation, folding electric mountain bike, 26-inch tires. Again, that was 2022.
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0: Okay, 44.

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0: 18, Justin Herminio Fajardo, 628-94, suspended 3rd, 2024, expired, convicted felon, DOC inactive.
1: Number 44 status.
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0: Herbert Parks, Lane County West, unit said trespass. 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

Uber comes from Lake County North, and it's an off-road vehicle called 28. 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

160 then. Clear one semi bridge, portable non injury, and X809 still going to be out with doing an inspection. 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

0: 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Confirm South Kansas.
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0: Don Douglas County Water Patrol, accident, no injury, 38 Lincoln.
1: 036.
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0: Mountain Gardens also.
1: One out of California.

Yeah, sure. 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I'm not sure if the door's open though.

0: 6.
1: East 2, turning on the metal street. Charles Henry Henry, 5458.
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0: Sir, I'm Geo24. 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I don't have any returns even saying that she doesn't have a record. 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
1: Yes.

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Breathing problem at Kashmir Valley Bank 980 US Highway 2, timeout 1017.

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1: 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Yeah, 34, 1026.

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River Company 34, David 47497 George, no color, 2019 Silver, correction, Silverado, 2027, Jose Valencia Garcia, East Wenatchee, also. Zero 3351 Adam John, Tan and Black, 2016, Winnebago, January 2024, expired. Jaime Lopez Castillo and Martha Cruz Garcia Sanchez, Bridgeport. Yeah, 34, 1031.

0: Servicom, Monkey 47, do you want me to put you on the assault call or not yet?
1: Yeah, I can.
0: 10:33.

Intercom, Shawn County West Patrol, trespass. K-65, this will be at Der Sportsman, 837 Front Street in Leavenworth. This will be in the back alley by the loading dock. Male possibly has a crack pipe, is tweaking pretty hard. I request that he be moved along. K-65, and no weapon seen. It's a 40s white male with dark weathered skin. Last seen wearing black and white ball cap, gray tank top, black sweats, has a small stick and a lighter. K-65, 10-35.

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0: 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CO 3410, pretty much.
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0: Go ahead, Mr.
1: K-21, Reeves, born in 03, is flagged, threatened police, suicide. A cop, also.
0: Good.
1: K-21, he is 2027, clear financial responsibility.
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0: Rubicon Douglas County Valley Patrol, welfare check. Kia 36, 186 Northwest Mockingbird Hill Lane. White male, 36 foot, 150 black hair, wearing a black shirt, black shorts, carrying some kind of an animal and a grocery bag, walking in the middle of the street, southbound, staggering.
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1: Silvercon South Unit 8, theft 1041 Montana Street, past 3 minutes, a black SUV, unknown license, stole RP's cat, and was last seen northbound on Wilson.
0: K27.
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0: 36.
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0: 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Semi with a white trailer. Bad pass near collision, tailgating.
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0: Theater 36, here come. 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
0: The officer advised state is north of 14th Street, northeast, semi blown tire, partially blocking the northbound lane.
1: 3 feet, 19.

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1: 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First to Hugo, little A out of paper, 305, 302.
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0: 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It will be responding to an unconscious one at the Lake Chelan Express Healthcare, 219 East Johnson Avenue. Okay, 17, 12, 13. 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

0: 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And I'll have a report there if you can leave me primary.
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1: 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I see it. 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You can clear that out in the report.
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0: Intercom Battalion 51, Schley County 5, Hazmat 1 at Colville Fuel, 67 Wapato Lake Road. Battalion 51, Schley County 5, Hazmat 1, Colville Fuel, 67 Wapato Lake Road, 1219.
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0: River Trunchline County West Unit, the 911.
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0: That's the Leavenworth World Mark at 100 Enchantment Way. We had an abandoned landmine disconnected on callback. Staff was not aware of an issue. They attempted to call the room that dialed, which was room 15, and the guest cell phone with no answer. Also, they advised them they're going to have staff go check on the room, but they did mention about a month ago they had a similar instance from the same room, and they're not sure if it's a phone issue or not.
1: Okay.
0: 1221.

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0: River Comstock County West Unit, bad drug complaint. At the gazebo park at 820 Front Street, behind the location near a tree, there's a 20-year-old white male wearing a white baseball cap, black parka, black sweatpants, and white sneakers. They have a bicycle and three bags around them, and they appear to be smoking crack.
1: Wearing black cargo pants, black and gray hoodie with the hood up, red t-shirt underneath, high top boots, no vehicle associated that they're aware of. Okay, 14, 12, 25.

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1: I'm going to go ahead and deny that address. Stand
0: for 1K4, 1238.

0: Cybercrime on K4. It sounds like we're taking another 911 from that address.
1: Copy, I might need one more back.
0: Monkey 47, 12 Horatio. Monkey 47, do you want me to leave the property open?
1: Yeah, I'll call the leader.
0: 12 Horatio.

0: Cybercom 1K4, Jason is back on the line advising the homeowner is on scene with a realtor taking photos of the property with their personal belongings in the photos and is upset that law enforcement is not on scene, has not got inside yet, is still outside.
1: Information noted.
0: 12:43.

0: Cybercom 1K4 and the RP, Jason is saying this is harassment, an ongoing issue, and law enforcement never helps. And upon the initial call when it came in, there was a lot of yelling. There's no longer yelling at this time.
1: There's several people out here.
0: 1244.

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1: 1545
0: South 63, 202.
1: 1248. Okay, 47, 1248.

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0: Received, and there's no call pending.
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0: 1254.

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0: Charge 6.

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0: Over, copy. Game number is going to be 34437, and you just add that as mentioned.
1: 37, Adam Mary, Icicle Road at Prowl Street.
2: Then they pulled off onto the Ave. I'm not sure if it has anything to do with East Natchez Hazard. There was a dog running in the road on the bridge.
0: Very easy.
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0: Last chart here, Charles, Henry, Adam, Robert, Tom, Ida, Edward, Robert, Ursus, Jacob, Middle Mitchell, P, Paul, 523-84.
1: Okay, thank you, bye. Chart here, showing Mike, 1031 with corrective lenses.
2: 147 Easy Way, number 102, a trooper was flagged down by the movie theater for someone wanting contact for trespass at Subway. 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
0: 14.
2: 14, 13, 13.

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Purple, there's a F report pending 79 Lincoln. 1K14, 1317.

0: Okay, 27 Rincon. See registration.
1: Roger, 27.
0: Unit 1, Charles 743, 72 Robert.
1: Okay, 27.
0: Unit 2, Charles 94930, Victor, and then I have drivers as well.
1: Okay, 27.
0: Unit 1, last of Diaz, first of Luis, middle Miguel, 3390.
1: He's clear, 2030.
0: Last of Villanueva, first of Garcia, George Robert Adam, Charles Ida Edward Lincoln Adam, middle Cisneros, 213-72.
1: Okay, 27, 13-8.

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0: 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I'll make the call on 79 Lincoln.
1: 1K4, 1320. Miracle 1K. 1K14, State 1100, requesting call the phone numbers in the comments. 1K14, 1321, and 1K27, go ahead.
0: Can you go with my time, I'm right, please?
1: You arrived at 1311. 1K27, 1321.

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1: 712 3rd Street, unit A is at Adam.
2: 7 Com Dubs County Waterville Patrol's court order violation call 8.
1: 236.
2: Yeah, 36, 1320.

Air Gambia 36. There is an order on file. Cook is the respondent. It's been served. Via 36, 1223. Correction, 1323. Via 36, 1323.

Servicom, do you have 19 status? Hi, Phoenix, that was you, Ollie. That was Mike Click. Phoenix, 19, 13, 24.

Point to 14, 13, 25.

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Thank you.

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1: 1100, 1328.

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2: Sierra 36, 13, 36.
1: 1K14,
2: River, come. K14. Spoke to the runaway juvenile's mom. Sounds like Cohen needs to be served an order out of Douglas County. Can you check to see if there's one that still needs to be served?
1: Okay, 14, 13, 36.

0: Okay, 14 River, come away.
1: Received, and I see in his local file, there's an order with Cohen Dillard and Crystal Sweetwood. It's showing that it expires today. It's not entered into access.
0: Okay, 14, 13, 39.

Long Hop. Schlein County North Patrol, Beth on Hale Street for a phone call. Okay, 21, 1343.

0: 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Is that with me?
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0: 36 are coming.
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0: Will you close this out? Saint Deputy is primary.
1: Yeah, 36, 1347.

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0: Casey, and that'll be Ava's father. He's on scene to pick her up.
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0: Can you note a 5-year trespass in both Ava and Cohen's local file also?
1: Go ahead.
0: You can remove Ava from runaway status. Her father, Ricardo, came and picked her up.
1: 3-8-14, George.

0: 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Heavy static. I think that was K41, 1436. Aircom, K17, status.
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2: 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I'll be around looking for him.
3: Where is he?
0: Patrol Civil on Cranmer Road. 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

0: Center, coming at the center unit, Burnt Brothers, a phone call for a reopened missing person, pending 90 Lincoln.
1: 47.
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1: Zephyr 68.
0: K-68, that is correct. K-68, do you want to be put remain on the board?
1: On duty.
0: K-68, 14.

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1: Okay, 47.
0: This RP would just like Douglas County to know that the last known location for that mail was Bridgeport, and then you can close it out and name this position.
1: Thank you, 47.
2: I was unable to make contact with that individual. You can clear out and report.
0: I apologize. I'm still on the other call. I'm still en route to back 14 though.

0: 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Break 14 River Columbus. She was transferred back over to Father.
1: Okay, 1414.

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0: 34, copy your thing.
1: Yeah, 34.
0: 815 North Center Avenue. David, 1 Golden.
1: Yeah, 34, 14, 21.

0: Fairfax Commons, Douglas County, Bridgeport Patrol. Can you be the last comment in Wenatchee City called 90 Lincoln?
1: Yeah, 24. Awesome.
0: Yeah, 24.

0: 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Name number to add is subway manager.
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Okay, 47, 14, 20.

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1: For you, Mayor Palm, he may be in court. What do you need?
0: Hey, the assist agency on Okanagan reopened. The homeowner is wondering why law enforcement was there.
1: Copy that, Cassandra. I can make a call on that.
0: Appreciate it. Thanks, 1430.

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0: Got
1: it. Voicemail left for 92 Lincoln. I'll be en route to 98 Lincoln.
0: 14, 34.
2: Two laps, first lap, Charles, Adam, Nora, Charles, Ida, Nora, Ocean. 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

0: K24, you were kind of broken. Confirm what kind of Chevy?
1: Volt. Victor Ocean, Lincoln Palm.
0: K24, 14.
1: K17, over some.
0: K17.
1: Rest of the staff on the rear, I get the answer number 2.
2: Monkey
1: 14,
2: 14, 14.
0: Case number 5000.
1: 7.
0: K17, 14, 42.
1: K39, River Phone.
0: K39.
1: K34, 14, 42. K36. Can you show me away and I'll put
2: out commentary, sir? K36, 14, 42.
1: Name contacted. Go ahead and clear report narrative.
0: K39, copy. Break out of the unit. Go ahead.

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0: 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K39, do you have his birthday for Mr. Douglas or Mr. Miller?
1: What do you want to say?

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1: Monkey 4.
0: Monkey 4, 1448.

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0: Driver appears to be uninjured. We're communicating, trying to get her out.
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1: 1K-27.
0: Unit 2, Charles Union Henry 6622. And I have driver unit 2 and ready.
1: Was the last 4 6622?
0: 6622.
1: And go ahead with the driver.
0: Part last, Villanueva, Hernandez, first of Ramiro, 220-04.
1: K-27, 4-54.
0: 1-K-4, over.
1: K-4.
0: I have a couple of witnesses that they called in. I just want to confirm if you have their info.
1: K-4.
0: The last Henry Union George Edward, first of Mila,

0: I don't have a date of birth for most of the witnesses. We had a bunch of callers.
1: Okay, I'll grab that info. I do have another witness to add, though.
0: 1-4.
1: Okay, this is the last of Magnuson. First is Cameron on cell. Charles Adam Mary, Robert Young, Nora, Middle E. Edwards, 614 in 2007.
0: 1-4, 1455.

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1: 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Engine 61, Schley County 6, an illegal burn. 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
1: Traffic on Yakima, or are we still good to up to contest?
2: We got one lane open, but I do have an eastbound entry unit here.
1: Got it.

0: in Moore River come. I do have two moments to dispatch. Last seven, Henry Adam Union George Edward Thurston Mila and Edward 10-3 of 2007.
1: Was that 1-3 of 07 or 9-3 of 07?
0: 10-3 of 07.
1: 1-K-4.

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1: 1K4, go with the info.
0: Possible HPD driver in a maroon Ford, the 1200 block of North Wenatchee Avenue. They nearly struck a vehicle. It shows backing out of the parking lot and last seen southbound on Wenatchee Ave.
1: We're going to be tied up on this. I'm trying to free somebody up from the unit.
0: 1K4, I copied. Was there another unit in traffic?
1: 1K27, Tom, witness, California.
0: Go ahead.
1: Two part left. Hernandez, first to Victor, 12996.
0: 1K27, 4 to 15.

0: 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I have another witness.
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0: Last of Wellborn, Pusha Talia, Tom Adam Lincoln, Edward Adam Henry, Middle T. Charles, 311, 2005.
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Cascade Ambulance, a sick person. 18120 Chumstick Highway. Cascade Ambulance, a sick person. 18120 Chumstick Highway. 1505.

Intercom, Schlank County West Patrol's information. It is responding to a sick person at 18120 Chumstick Highway. K65-1506, break clear, comms, Schlank County West Patrol's information. I will be responding to an illegal burn at the Hong Canyon Road, milepost 4-5. K65.

0: 27 on time. 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

0: 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Reopen trespass 112 Lincoln, and there were devices of the delay.
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1: Appreciate it. And I checked the area on the ATO. You can clear the report.
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4 7 8 0 0 0 0 0 0 0 0 0 0 0 0 0 0 0 0 0 0 0 0 0 0 0 0 0 0 0 0 0 0 0 0 0 0 0 0 0 0 0 0 0 0 0 0 0 0 0 0 0 0 0 0 0 0 0 0 0 0 0 0 0 0 0 0 0 0 0 0 0 0 0 0 0 0 0 0 0 0 0 0 0 0 0 0 0 0 0 0 0 0 0 0 0 0 0 0 0 0 0 0 0 0 0 0 0 0 0 0 0 0 0 0 0 0 0 0 0 0 0 0 0 0 0 0 0 0 0 0 0 0 0 0 0 0 0 0 0 0 0 0 0 0 0 0 0 0 0 0 0 0 0 0 0 0 0 0 0 0 0 0 0 0 0 0 0 0 0 0 0 0 0 0 0 0 0 0 0 0 0 0 0 0 0 0 0 0

River Comet Control, so I'm calling it that, 119. And it'll be at Reinhoff.

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George Adam Ocean, Nora Adam. Rosales, Barbara Ocean Sam. Adam Lincoln Evans Sam. Krista Abel. Adam Bicker. Christian Adam Boy. Edward Lincoln, 1959, 0808. E. Olan. Adam 314-4012 to mail.

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1: 47.
0: Okay, 47, 1520. Units covering 2034, go ahead with your traffic. Cedar 34, you were cut off.
2: Charles Robert Frank 1574.
0: Cedar 34, 1530, was there another unit with traffic?

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1: CO 24, 1532.
2: First for submit, Jeremy, middle T for Thomas, 728-78. Show him trespasser 5 years.
1: 47, he's clear, 2029.
2: Copy, thanks.
1: Okay, 14, 1532.

0: 21 with them. I have a correction on that, please.
1: K-21.
0: Going to be Boy Zebra Frank 9066. And if you could add that to the call and add to RO.
2: Thank you.

0: Silver Thompson, Honey Valley Patrol, Stone Fall French Civil, Fort Lee, Burlington. CL-34, 1535. CL-36, 1535.
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1: 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Also.
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0: 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Also, Luciano in the lobby has a Marietta Kennewick PD.
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0: 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Double check it.
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1: Red call, the RPM suspicious, no answer, no way to be close to no. Clear, no,
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1: Okay, 27, 6 and 04.

0: America 1K27. They're both expired, and they're registered to the same person, Thomas Heron. It says out of Kennewick, but the driver's license and local show a Waterville address.
1: Okay, 27, 6805. Ballard, pregnancy issue. This will be at the birthing center, 310 South Mission. Letter 10, Ballard, pregnancy at the birthing center, 310 South Mission, 6806.
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2: Murder Comanache units, fires en route to the alley behind Cafe Mela, 17 North Comanache Avenue, for something that exploded and it's on fire and they're not sure what.
3: 1K4-1607. Comanche Avenue into 12, an unknown type fire will be in the alley behind 17 North Comanche Avenue, Cafe Mela, 208.
2: Okay, 27, 16, 0.

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0: anti-harassment order on North Miller at first. Subject of the man is a respondent. No brady, but weapons restricted. Do you have the information? Convicted felon of excess possession without prescription. DOL is a 2026 expiration, not license eligible. And the PDL downgrade, target lenses.
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0: 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There's no active fire, but there is a small burned area near the back end.
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0: Yeah, 34, 16, 17.

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1: Columbia 34, for information, there's an alert at the address, but it's an aggressive dog.

American 1K27. I sent you three trailers that were registered to that subject. You're welcome, 1620.

Hospital, Santa Valley Patrol, non-injury accident. Units coming up, I'll be Field 36, South Kentucky Avenue, 4th Street Southeast. Two vehicles, no injuries, airbags. RP's advising her brakes gave out. The blue Honda Accord and a brown Ford Raptor.

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2: 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It is marked for removal. Can you have it reopened same time tomorrow for me, please?
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0: Charles Robert Lincoln, 8653, driver 1.
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Sean County Valley Patrol, Martin, South Manchester.

0: Stand for.
1: That's a Goldie. George Ocean again, David Young. For the Devin. David. Edward Victor. Young Nora. Middle Ocean. 08-0393.
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Battalion 51, Swain County Fire Station 152 on a non-injury accident. SR-150 in Bennett Road, Battalion 51, Swain County Fire Station 152, non-injury accident. SR-150 in Bennett Road.

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1: Okay, 46 for comp, off station.
0: K-46, 17-3.